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Feel a weight and you're feeling the girth. Now you get it, now you're feeling your worth. 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

weather cold, the weather so chill, chilly, willy, penguin, feather road. Cause I'm sipping pro, yeah, that meth is pro. Promethazine, yeah, stepping stone. Oh, they acting up, get your weapons wrong.

party under the bridge, party at the restaurant, party at the club, party in the day, party at my house, party on the way to the party at the park, party in the bush, party under the bridge, party at the restaurant, party at the club, party in the day, party at my house, party on the park, party in the bush, party under the bridge, party at the restaurant, party at the club, party in the day, 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

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Yeah, my buddy, you can fly, but you're crying and crying. Girl, una cosa medio cielo. Momento Coca Anturica.

0: Bati Bat, Bati. 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Bertan da gazteak aurkezten dizun Pari doinua.
1: Party in the park, party in the bush, party on the bridge, party at the restaurant, party at the club, party in the day, party in my house, party on the way to the party in the park, party in the bush, party on the bridge, party at the restaurant, party at the club, party in the day, party in my house, party on the way.
0: Gehian, la txama taldekoen rantxera bat, zeretasuneren trikiaz jantzia. 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
1: Party in the park, party in the bush, party on the bridge, party at the restaurant, party at the club, party in the day, party in my house, party on the way to the party in the park, party in the bush, party on the bridge, party at the restaurant, party at the club, party in the day, party in my house, party on the way.
0: Gehian, la txama taldekoen rantxera bat, zeretasuneren trikiaz jantzia. 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
1: Hey! I thought it was all over.
2: What's up, Doutxi?
3: Hey, girl.
2: You know, it's been a little minute since you and I have had a chat.
3: Has it really?
2: Probably since, like, your last EP, All the Places You'll Go.
3: Oh, wow. It's
2: yeah.
3: Been a minute, yeah.
2: I've been getting some calls. Oh. People are a little bit worried about you.
3: Not worried.
2: And I know that I was kind of that outlet for you, so...
3: You were.
2: Why don't you just tell me what's been going on?
3: Okay.

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espero es tu zona. Yeah, my buddy, you can fly, but you're crying and crying. Girl, una cosa me dio. Momentuko kanturik

party under the bridge, party at the restaurant, party at the club, party in the day, party at my house, party on the way to the party at the park, party in the bush, party under the bridge, party at the restaurant, party at the club, party in the day, party at my house, party on the park, party in the bush, party under the bridge, party at the restaurant, party at the club, party in the day, party at my house, party on the way to the party.